0: 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Tu mensaje. Envíalos al 2616-516898.
1: You know, I was wondering, you know, if you could keep on, because the force, it's got a lot of power, and it makes me feel like this.

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1: This next song is pretty special to us, but it's special to you too, to the world. You know this. I want you to sing along with me, alright?

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We spent a lonely night at the Memory Motel. It's on the ocean.

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Now I like a woman who loves her freedom, and I like a woman who can hold

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Now I like a woman that's quiet. 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
1: We like to do a song that was on our Voices album about 5 years ago, and it was recently done by an English artist. English artist. It's called Every Time You Go Away. This is the original. We'll do it our own way, right?

I've heard people say that too much of anything is not good for you, baby. But I don't know about that. As many times as we've loved and we've shared love and made love, it doesn't seem to me like it's enough. It's just not enough, baby.

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I now want you to show me. Yeah, keep it up. I want to feel. I like it. I know you can show me. Come on.

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1: I'm sorry, but I don't want to be an emperor. That's not my business. I don't want to rule or conquer anyone. I should like to help everyone if possible. Jew, Gentile, black man, white. We all want to help one another. Human beings are like that. We want to live by each other's happiness, not by each other's misery. We don't want to hate and despise one another. In this world, there's room for everyone. The good earth is rich and can provide for everyone. To those who can hear me, I say, do not despair. The misery that is now upon us is but the passing of greed, the bitterness of men who fear the way of human progress. The hate of men will pass, and dictators die, and the power they took from the people will return to the people. The kingdom of God is within man, not one man nor a group of men, but in all men, in you. You, the people, have the power to create machines, the power to create happiness. You, the people.

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1: Have Mercedes Benz.
2: I know you can cope with it. We're all gonna cope with it. We're all pretty stoned.

said, if you want to cut the 365 days, so you got to have 365 days. You got it for one day. But I'll tell you that one day better be your life.